0: Yes, sir, I can. Can you give me the address as well?
1: Yeah, the address will be 2148 Cornell Street. Cornell is Charles Ocean Robert, Nora Edward Lincoln Lincoln. And the incident number is also 260-395-311.

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1: Of our band went from 0161 to I-71 southbound route, engine 6, M-09 east of Grandville Road, medical alarm, respond on 9 ES-1.

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Respond on 9 EMS 1. Medic 192, Engine 12, 3295 Sullivan Avenue, Apartment G, chest pain, cross of South Southampton Avenue and South Tilden Avenue. Medic 192, Engine 12, 3295 Sullivan Avenue, Apartment G, chest pain. 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
1: 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Come in, Mac. One more minute, please.

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0: 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Do you have anything more on this?
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0: 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Medic 2, 217 North 6th Street, Hemorrhage, cross of Achille and East Norton Street. Medic 2, 217 North 6th Street, Hemorrhage, respond on 9 ELS 1.
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0: Person, cross of Rue Alley and East Whittier Street, Medic 14, 1056 South 22nd Street, ill person, respond on 9 ELS 1.

off of Burlington Street and Island Street, and in 7, Bradley Hall, 138 West 11th Avenue. Person down. Respond on 9 ES 1.

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Medic 51, Engine 17, 3200 West Mills Drive, Chest Pain, we found at 8 EMS 1.

756 South Burgess Avenue, Inger Present, off of Whitehead Road and Westbound Street, Medic 812, 756 South Burgess Avenue, Inger Present, respond at 9 EMS 1.

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0: medic 173,
1: EMS 11,
0: Dodge 2,
1: medic 2,
0: RS 10,
1: FO 2,
0: Italian 4,
1: Italian 4,
0: Carwell, Roar Road,
1: and Danville Memorial Parkway,
0: Hamilton Township Park, 5333,
1: Rockbourne Road,
0: water rescue,
1: boat 14,
0: engine 14,
1: boat 4,
0: engine 4,
1: boat 3,
0: engine 3,
1: engine 172,
0: ladder 22,
1: rescue 4,
0: rescue 3,
1: rescue 17,
0: medic 172,
1: medic 173,
0: ELS 11,
1: DART 2,
0: medic 2,
1: RF 10,
0: SO 2,
1: battalion 4,
0: battalion 1,
1: respond on battalion 4 IC,
0: operate on battalion 4 higher ground.

0: 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We're going to be investigating. Engine 172 has command.
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You'll be out in a second.

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1: 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Northwest from Battalion 72. Situation contained. I have engine 71, medic 71, Battalion 72.
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0: Meg 181, 1837 High Street, under install, up of Spruce Drive and 8th Avenue, and in 221, Medic 181, 1837 High Street, under install, respond on 9 EMS 1.
1: Just south of Parsons, just east of Parsons, over the river.
2: We have a dog as a victim chase after. They're in the water between us and you.

We just left that address. We just got back to the station from there. It was also long when we were there. He still wants to head out that way.

0: Okay, you can cancel. We'll go in and verify. Thank you. R29 copy.
1: Is 61 responding?

0: a fine location for us to go to, or is that where we need to go?
1: I just think that I need you. We kind of want a way to get back in the customer, and we'll give you them. You can get in after you get you back.
2: Yeah, it's funny.

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1: 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Thank you, 14. Have a good day.
2: Way south, past the park,
3: on the right side.
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0: playing for the hard two. 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
1: Four feet, we can send our boat back to you if you like.

0: four is on scene. 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With Professor Bogan there, if you get a text here.
1: Go ahead and launch boat four where you're located. 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
0: That should be the middle-aged white lady.
2: What? Respond on IEMS what? Medic 806, Oakley Village Senior Community, 5500 Carl Road, Room 143, back pain, front of sandalwood plate and cottonwood dust. Medic 806, Oakley Village Senior Community, 5500 Carl Road, Room 143, back pain, respond on IEMS what?
1: Getting headed this way, trying to ascertain if this is truly a victim in the water if they get out.
0: Yes, 2 kilometers out, I see.

0: you go.
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1: They're going to launch there. 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Rusty 17, time 4, you have any location for us to launch?
2: Time 4, Rusty 17, I've got nothing.
1: Rusty 1, Rusty 17 to 172. 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
0: Rusty 4, where are you at?
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0: I'm on my way to you, man. Okay, we're running.

0: 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RRU Transport. Cross of Brown Road and O'Leary Drive. Medic 10. EMS 15. 1581 Hopkins Avenue. RRU Transport. Respond on 9 EMS 1. Respond on 9 EMS 1. EMS 10. 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Medic Run. Respond on 9 EMS 1.
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0: 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Timeout is 17.
1: One, two, three. Difficulty breathing. South House, Clover Lane, 3, 8, and dead end. 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Room 123. Difficulty breathing. We are on 9 ELF 1. Respond on 9 EMS 1. Annex 61, 1879 Oakland Park Avenue, Apartment B, Theater, off of Cleveland Avenue and Oakland Park Court. Medic 61, 1879 Oakland Park Avenue, Apartment B, Theater. Respond on 9 EMS 1.

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1: Officer on 10 dispatch. 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
2: Sir, I appreciate it. 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Thank you very much.
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9MS1, Medic 818, N18, 1855, are pain slate, difficulty breathing, cross of Joyce Avenue and Bowie Lane, Medic 818, Engine 18, 1855, are pain slate, difficulty breathing, respond on 9MS1.

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2: 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Engine 92, engine 95, ladder 91, battalion 91, 6500. Stammer Boulevard, German Lexus Urbesetter, fire alarm. 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
1: The storm is she named for the dog. So I would assume that's the dog that she was looking for.

16, Canyon 2, front of Denan Drive and Lambright Street, 931 Brooklyn Street, natural concrete, engine 29, medic 112, ladder 29, rescue 16, battalion 2, respond on battalion 2, IC, operate on battalion 2 fire ground. 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

internet issues on scene. We got a single story, medium commercial structure. Got nothing showing from the Alpha side. We're going to call Alpha side off of Banker. We will be out investigating Engine 82 as commander.

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2: Second Street, injured from assault, cross of Newton Street and Mulberry Street, Medic 8, 648 South 22nd Street, injured from assault, respond on 9 EMS 1.

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1: 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Well,
0: copy, 172.
2: 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They pull up near the rescues on the road, you'll see them.
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1: Understood.
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0: 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There's not evacuated the MSU. Lieutenant M. Watt command.
1: We're 29 on the scene. Two story, nothing's going. 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

0: 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Command has a situation contained. Hang up engine and Gen Ladder 91. 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
1: Main Street. Vehicle accident. Medic 151. Engine 151. Battalion 151. EMS 151. McDonald's 4640 East Main Street. Vehicle accident. Respond on deck EMS 1. 2122 hours.

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1: The favorite bug size is the middle or deeper. Maybe the front line is secondary with it.
0: That's interesting. Did you catch that, Andy?
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0: 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It was a really small loop, nothing was getting in the loop of that meter.
1: East Woodruff Avenue, back pain. Respond on 9 EMS 1. Respond on 9 EMS 1. Medic 1, engine 1, 93 North 4th Street. Difficulty breathing. Above East 2nd Avenue and Kunda Abbey. Medic 1, engine 1, 953 North 4th Street. Difficulty breathing. We stop on 9 EMS 1.

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1: Come on, go.
0: Everybody, CPD, they said they sent a message up, and then they received a message from the chopper saying the chopper was coming down. They're sending another message to the chopper to respond on the ship.
1: PS2, Columbus Fire on police fire.
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1: Got any hits on the drone? It's incredible. We'll do a few more passes up along the banks, and then we'll determine the course of action at that point.
2: Can you tell us where the dog was? We're at your location. We can circle that area.
0: Can we drive? 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
1: I'm not sure of the exact location of where he was found.

IMS 1, Medic 13, 1030 East 15th Avenue, Hemorrhage, Cleveland Avenue and Hamilton Avenue, Medic 13, 1030 East 15th Avenue, Hemorrhage, respond to 9 EMS 1.

0: with a female was harmful. She does not know if that person hit the fuel because it ran out of gas, or if she went to the river, and they just have not been able to find the female yet. Sheriff's not currently trying to track her down.
1: Italian 4, message received. Thanks for the information and update. Italian 4, Columbus Fire. Situation contained on this. We're going to let all crews return to their apparatus. Turn this over to Franklin County Sheriff.
2: Copy, Italian 4. You got situation contained. For the update, turn it over to county. All companies, once you get out of the water, mark yourselves back to service. All boat companies, we know.
3: And Hamilton Avenue, 918, 1030 East 15th Avenue, Cambridge. Respond on IES 1.

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1: Boat 3, Max 17.
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1: We do have the boat needs to come to the park. They're coming out of the park. Need to go here.

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1: 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Medic 10, Engine 10, Majestic Pair, 44, South Souter Avenue, Apartment 204B, difficulty breathing, respond on 9 EMS 1. Respond on 9 EMS 1. Medic 12, 3896 Gentile Drive. Injured in fall. Cross of Hierarch Court and Rosette Drive. Medic 12, 3896 Gentile Drive. Injured in fall. Respond on 9 EMS 1. Respond on 9 EMS 1. Medic 13. 1484 Aberdeen Avenue, ill person. Cross of Breeden Street and Dresden Street. Medic 13. 1484 Aberdeen Avenue, ill person. Respond on 9 EMS 1.

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Ballantrae Circle, detector beeping. Cross street of Ballantrae Place, respond on Northwest Ops.

0: said, hey, we're somebody to drive our SP-17 up. We're going to have trailer 14 first. Is there access to back that in?
1: We have 29 or 26 to get up there.
0: I will be leaving here in a few minutes.

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MS-1, Manic 22, 132 Williams Road, Lot 8, Headache, off of South High Street and South 6th Street, Manic 22, 132 Williams Road, Lot 8, Headache, Department 9 MS-1.

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0: Emma Smoke 2, Minute 24. If you guys want to start coming back over here, I'll close here, and also we can get signatures, and there's a second page.
1: Yeah, that's all that I'm praying for. Do you want to bring the page out of the CD?
0: Here, so I just can't bring him back over this way.

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Rescue 71, Battalion 72, Ladder 13, 2940, Pickwick Drive, Fire Investigation, Cross Street of Ridgeview Road, respond on Northwest Fire Ground 1.

Respond on 9 EMS 1, Medic 14, 1921 South Champion Avenue, injured in fall, cross of Reeve Avenue and Lawrence Drive. Medic 14, 1921 South Champion Avenue, injured in fall, respond on 9 EMS 1.

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Ladder 72, 2940, Pickwick Drive, Fire Investigation, Cross Street of Ridgeview Road.

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Maddox, 15. Mary Haven, 1791. Alan Creek Drive. Bill Person. 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Maddox, 15. Mary Haven, 1791. Alan Creek Drive. Bill Person. 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

0: Northwest Battalion 72 Zone scene. We have a single-story, single-family residence. Nothing showing. Homeowners are outside. Battalion 72 out of command. Ladder 72 will be investigating.
1: And Ladder 72 will be investigating.
2: Ladder 72 is on scene.
1: Ladder 72 on scene.
3: 9 EMS 1, Medic 817, 53 South Terrace Avenue, Ilverson, cross of West Broad Street and Olive Street. Medic 817, 53 South Terrace Avenue, Ilverson. Respond from 9 EMS 1.

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Cross of Bjorn Lane and Highlander Drive. 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Ben Code. 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Respond on 9 EMF 1.

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on us 9 EMS 1, engine 17, 53, South Terrace Avenue, Ilverson, cross of F Broad Street and Olive Street, engine 17, 53, South Terrace Avenue, Ilverson, respond on 9 EMS 1.

2209 Michigan Town Road at the Derby. I'm standby for PD. Injury to fall. On the reason of fall, please stand by for PD. 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

0: 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Cross of Carl Way and Brushwood Boulevard. 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Engine 26. 2811 West Rock Drive. Difficulty breathing. 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
1: 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We're still standing there. 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

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Medic 5, Engine 5, Taco Bell, 6970 East Broad Street, Chesapeake. 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

Respond on 9EFS1, Medic 2, Engine 15, Livingston Park, 768 Livingston Avenue, unconscious overdose, cross of South 20th Street and South 18th Street. Medic 2, Engine 15, Livingston Park, 768 Livingston Avenue, unconscious overdose, respond on 9EFS1.

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Medic 101, Rescue 101, Battalion 101, West Wilton Bridge Road, and Corporate Hill Parkway, auto accident, respond on Northwest EMS 1.

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1: 99 West Lawn Street, into person, number 9ELS1. Respond at 9ELS1, Edit 1, Engine 9, EMS 10, Alexander AE Park, 199 West Lawn Street, into person, of Neal Avenue and Marconi Boulevard. Medic 1, Engine 9, EMS 10, Alexander AEC Park, 199 West Lawn Street, injured person, respond on 9 EMS 1. Respond on Terra Bravo, A1 Beatty Street, pulling over, Engine 182. Cross of North Line Street and Beatty Court, B1 Beatty Street, foreign odor, engine 182, respond on 10 Bravo,

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1: Leslie George Boulevard, Silverton, Medic 133-4588 Leslie Woods Boulevard, Silverton, Cross Street, Trustee Drive, West and North Hamilton Road, 22-28 hours.
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Injured in fall, off of Cypress Hill Fort and Allardyce Drive. Medic 32, 3333 Oakland Hills Drive. Injured in fall. Respond on 9 ELS 1. Respond on 9 ELS 1. Medic 32. Engine 32. 3333 Oakland Hill Drive. In fall. 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

0: 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Medic 84, Quint 84, 3691, Sanctuary Loop, difficulty breathing, cross street of Woodland Drive, respond on Northwest EMS 1.
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0: for the fire CIO. 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Yes, sir, you can bring me for that. I'll arrest you right away.
1: That's a liability.
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1: I got it.
0: Start cleared off the run. 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
1: That's negative.

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Medic 8, 2918 East 12th Avenue. Mental health low risk. Cross of North Cassidy Avenue and Alton Avenue. 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Respond on 9 EMS 1. Medic 22, 186 Shriver Road, choking. Cross of Callahan Road and Hillgate Road. Medic 22, 186 Shriver Road, choking. Respond on 9 EMS 1.

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Metagrand from Matt Benjamin Malone, 702 Blair's Parkway, room 212. Head injury from a fall, also unknown, other injuries. Matt Benjamin 111, 702 Blair's Parkway, room 212. Head injury from a fall, patient is also complaining of other injuries. Respond all muscle dispatch, time dispatch 2324.

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1: Did you give a call back? 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Please.

0: 11 minutes left on 11. Here, see your traffic.
1: Yeah, we're going to let you.
0: Yeah, last one, we're going to be back in service.
2: You're in service, 2333.
3: Lot of one. Wrong side. Yeah, just notify AG at south of Hickory in the front at 221 front. There's some water going into one of the walls. And to me, it looks like it's normal, but I'm not sure. There's no other way to mark this vault. There's an AP, a manhole cover right here. Let them know before they come check it out.
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0: Farn at 9 EMS 1, Medic 10, Engine 10, 122 South Central Avenue, and Precious Overdose, cross of West Town Street and West State Street. Medic 10, Engine 10, 122 South Central Avenue, unconscious overdose, respond on 9 EMS 1.
1: Yes, do you have an apartment number? Dude.

Osborne Avenue, medical alarm, cross of Avalon Avenue and Cleveland Avenue, engine 61, 2444 Kilbourne Avenue, medical alarm, response 9 EMS 1.

We saw an NLA, 1100 East Broad Street, fire alarm 8, engine 8, ladder 8, out of North 22nd Street and South Ohio Avenue, 1100 East Broad Street, fire alarm 8, engine 8, ladder 8. We found an NLA.

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Respond on 9 EMS 1. 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

Avon, 9 EMS 1, Medic 6, 2468 Carolina Avenue, ill person. 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

respond on 9 Police Highway, Medic 12, 1798 Pheasant Run West, injured from assault, cross of Pheasant Run East, and dead end, Medic 12, 1798 Pheasant Run West, injured from assault, respond on 9 Police Fire. Respond on IEMS 1, Medic 8, 53 South Champion Avenue, Apartment A, ill person, cross of Fair Avenue and McAlley, Medic 8, 53 South Champion Avenue, Apartment A, ill person, respond on 9 EMS 1. Respond on 9 EMS 1. Medic 16, New Story Rue Home, 3141 Medina Avenue, ill person, cross of East North Broadway and Oakland Park Avenue, Medic 16, New Story Rue Home, 3141 Medina Avenue, ill person, respond on 9 EMS 1. Respond on 9 Police Fire. Medic 815, Engine 15, EMS 14, 800 Wilson Avenue, shooting, East Beijing, cross of Denton Valley and East Middleton Avenue. Medic 815, Engine 15, EMS 14, 800 Wilson Avenue, shooting, East Beijing, respond on 9 Police Fire.

0: 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Medic 31. 1798 7 run west. Injured from assault. Cross of 7 run east and dead end. Medic 31. 1798 7 run west. Injured from assault. Respond at 9 police fire.
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We found on IES 1, Medic 21, 3192, Astor Avenue, Hillperson, cross of Elizabeth Avenue and South Heron Road, Medic 21. 3192 Astor Avenue, ill person. Respond on 9 ES 1.

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Difficulty breathing. 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

respond on 9ERS1, Mag 31, 5580, Hyper Drive, injured in fall, cross of Norton Road and Piper Marina, Mag 31, 5580, Hyper Drive, injured in fall, respond on 9ERS1.

on 9 EMS 1, Medic 15, 1246, Brookwood Place, Hilterton, Prop of Measure Plate and Dead End, Medic 15, 1246, Brookwood Place, Hilterton, respond on 9 EMS 1. Respond on 9 EMS 1, Medic 2. 1153 Pyle Avenue, abdominal pain, cross of East Bessler Avenue and East Stewart Avenue, Medic 2, 1153 Pyle Avenue, abdominal pain, respond on 9 EMS 1.

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on a 9 EMS 1, Medic 10, Sunoco, 1102, West Bound Street, ill person, off of South Linwood Avenue and South Cypress Avenue, Medic 10, Sunoco, 1102, West Bound Street, ill person, respond on 9 EMS 1.

Respond at 9, police fire. Medic 11, engine 11, EMS 17, 37, Frobisher Avenue. 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Medic 11, engine 11, EMS 17, 3097, Frobisher Avenue. Staffing, view staging, respond at 9, police fire.

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time of 9 EMS 1, Panic 31, Engine 31, 55, 61, Hyper Channel Drive, difficulty breathing, cross of Hyper's Lane and Hyper's Run Port, Medic 31, Engine 31, 55, 61, Hyper's Meadow Drive, difficulty breathing, respond on 9 EMS 1.

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Respond on 9 EMS 1.

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F02, engine 11, station 11, 2200, west case road, auto accident involving fire equipment.

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of the facility not been evacuated yet. Patient 00 seen 3-story apartment, nothing showing, has not been evacuated. 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

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Call Street, Briarwood Drive, and Country Club Road. Respond on Rex Eatoner 1, 137 hours.

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Cross of South Flanker Avenue and Southwest 8th Avenue. Ladder 12. 3140 Sullivan Avenue. Injured in fall. Respond on 9 EMS 1. Respond on 9 EMS 1. Medic 31. 1731 Gallen Lane. Ill present. Cross of Demarest Road and Londonderry Avenue. Medic 31. 1731 Gallen Lane. Ill person. Respond on 9 EMS 1.

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0: 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Medic 81, Rescue 81. 5547, Lexington Drive, Possible Heart, Croft Street at Foxdale Drive. Respond on Northwest EMS 1.
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0: Medic 151, Gerling Green Apartments, 4218 Rickenbacker Avenue, injured in fall. Medic 151, Gerling Green Apartments, 4218 Rickenbacker Avenue, injured in fall. Cross Street, Virginia Circle, East and South Newland Road, Recon on West EMS 1, 149 hours.
1: Yes, sir. 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

Call Medic 152, Really Green Apartment, 4218 Rickenbacker Avenue, injured in fall, Cross Street, Virginia Circle, East and South Yearling Road. Respond on deck EMS work, 150 hours.

Respond on 9 EMS 1, Medic 817, Colby 165, West Mound Street, Apartment A, allergic reaction, cross of Clarendon Avenue and Whitehorn Avenue, Medic 817, 2165, West Mound Street, Apartment A, allergic reaction, respond on 9 EMS 1.

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Medicine. 1433 Mill Road, Apartment 1D, Ilverson, cross of Brown Road and F Street, Medic 10, 1433 Mill Road, Apartment 1D, Ilverson, respond at 9 ELS 1.

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Cross Street, Helmbright Drive, and Chatwood Drive. Respond on VEC EMS 1, 2, 12 hours.

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0: Thank you.
2: Harbin A, allergic reaction, cross of Clarendon Avenue and Whitethorn Avenue, EMS 15, 4155 West Mound Street. Apartment A, allergic reaction, respond on 9 EMS 1.

Spencer. I'm from Medic Angel on 1254 Stone Ridge Court, on an person. Medic Angel 1254 Stone Ridge Court, on an person. Respond to hospital dispatch, type dispatch 222.

0: 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Medic 131, go ahead.
1: Sir, I don't know. Do you guys have any kind of powers over DNS tickets?
0: We were advised at the shift change about problems with the reporting software, mostly for the certain departments, but could be going on for you guys as well. I'm told by IT that a ticket's been put in.

0: Medic 131 Silver. Over. Yeah. If you need it, your incident number is 3610.
1: That's

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Smell of smoke in the area and also of haze in the area. Engine 13, 742 North State, Classic and Walgreens. Smell of smoke in the area and it is also very hazy. Los Angeles Dispatch, time dispatch 226.

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Medic 161-7172 Borough Court, Cedar. Top of Cheyenne Way, Lancaster. 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

Recon 9 ELS 1, Next 3, 1447 Simmel Road, Apartment A1, Ill Person, off of Brown Road and F Street, Medic 3, 1447 Still Road, Apartment A1, Ill Person, respond on 9 EMS 1. Respond on 9 EMS 1, EMS 15, 5758 Cold Creek Drive, cardiac arrest, cross of Short Creek Road and Stoneside Drive, EMS 15, 5758 Cold Creek Drive, cardiac arrest, respond on 9 EMS 1.

1-1, 714 Maplewood Avenue, difficulty breathing. Edit 151, 714 Maplewood Avenue, difficulty breathing. Cross Street, East Main Street, and Washburn Street. Respond on VEC EMS

Y para eso sí, eso hace. Yeah, we have everything here we need. You don't want to put something in, you can cancel. Copy that, I'm still about 8 minutes out from you. If you don't leave me, I'll be back to service. Yeah,

0: Respond on 9 EMS 1, Medic 17, 2622 Sullivan Avenue, ill person, cross of South Ogden Avenue and South Burgess Avenue. Medic 17, 2622 Sullivan Avenue, ill person, respond on 9 EMS 1. Respond on 9 EMS 1. Medic 18, 1397 East 18th Avenue, Caesar, off of Gladstone Avenue and Villager Boulevard. Medic 818, 1397 East 18th Avenue, Caesar, respond on 9 EMS 1.
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Medic 29, 50, 55, Broadview Road, abdominal pain, respond on 9 EMS 1.

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Medic 19, engine 16, ramp from I-71 southbound to North Broadway, ramp, vehicle accident. Medic 19, engine 16, ramp from I-71 southbound to North Broadway, ramp, vehicle accident. Respond on 9 extrication.

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Respond on 9EMS1.

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Battalion 131. 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

EMS 1, Manic 806, Womble House, 1050 East Ellen Granville Road, Diabetic Emergency, Cross of Bush Boulevard, and Ramp from I-10-1000 to State Route 161, Ramp, Manic 806, Womble House, 1050 East Ellen Granville Road, Diabetic Emergency, respond on 9 EMS 1.

on 9 EMS 1, Medic 14, 1843 Parsons Avenue, Ilperton, cross of Reed Avenue and East Innes Avenue, Medic 14, 1843 Parsons Avenue, Ilperton, respond on 9 EMS 1.

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119 ELS 1, Medic 2, 398 South Grant Avenue, Apartment 312, abdominal pain, cross of East Open Street and East Angler Street, Medic 2, 398 South Grant Avenue, Apartment 312, abdominal pain, respond on 9 EMS 1.

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Respawn Hunt 9 EMS War, Medic 33, Engine 33, 1086, Pacific, Fort, Difficulty Breathing, Cross of Dead End, and Worthington Toluca Road, Medic 33, Engine 33, 1086, Pacific, Fort, Difficulty Breathing, Respawn Hunt 9 EMS War.

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1: Ladder 15, cross off Marion Square and Fairwood Avenue, 1475 Marion Road. 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

respond on 9 EMS 1, Medic 4, 2036 Prince George Drive, Apartment B, ill person, cross off Travis Road and Old Forge Road, Medic 4, 2036 Prince George Drive, Apartment B, ill person, respond on 9 EMS 1.

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1: 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We are going to need apparatus to carry this in orbit. Probably need about 5 bags.
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0: calls. There's just a comment about absorbent before you left the station.
1: I think we have one bag. I turned out again, no, that's what we have in inventory.
2: Medic 12, engine 12, it's pretty basic. We can try to think out, but

0: you. Can you repeat your traffic, please?
1: Is there an alarm coming in still from this address?
0: Sir, we can't tell. We just got one call from the alarm company.
1: Copy. Will you have, engine 18 to get a hold of us in this channel?
0: Country name.

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1: Joseph Vision 14, they're at 1575 Marion Road. Alarm sounded in the warehouse. Nothing happening. I'm reset. On the device, as far as we have the missile phone going.
0: Right now.
1: There are no people here. No. It is a warehouse. It's got materials in it, but it's no people.
0: Okay. I can kind of leave the violation news.
1: Okay. In the meantime, can we clear the scene with the alarm going, or just something else need to happen?
0: Yeah, you can clear it as long as it's not occupied.
1: Thanks for your help.

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Respond on 9 EMS-1. Break 32, Engine 32, 3401, Quinn Boulevard, Hoffman S 120, Divinity Roofing, Cross of Stratford Lake Boulevard and Trentshire Drive. Medic 32, Engine 32, 3401, Quinlan Boulevard, Apartment S 120, Difficulty Breathing, respond on 9 EMS 1.

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Engine 192. 40.09 Riggs Road. Difficulty breathing. Cross off Savannah Drive and Palomino Drive. Medic 192. Engine 192. 40.09 Riggs Road. Difficulty breathing. Respond on 9 ES1.

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1: 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Engine 30 turn off. 437.

0: 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That means search and answer pretty clear to the Alpha side.
1: Engine 151 is seen with accountability and mobile command. 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
1: 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Looks like we got a really small fire from Charlie's side.

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2: 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Fire. That is one of the things that I've heard.
1: Master City, a water on the fire, medic 162 is getting primary, 161, one back up.
2: Stand for medic 162. It appears that the house is under repair. Some of the primary.

0: man from India wants to do it. 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
1: Okay, Mr. Sheen. Are you good with maintaining this with Pro Competence in 32? Master C.

405 Slack Road. Situation contained, holding Schroeder Township and engine lot of 32. Saw units on the scene at 6405 Slack Road. Situation contained, holding Truro Township and Station 32. All of the units have been serviced for 43.

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1: And all players are driver. We're in the secondary instead of the Delta side of the structure is blocked by a bunch of construction stuff, so. Yeah.

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Respond on 9 EMS 1, Medic 11, Nam 11 of Asselin Drive, Ilhurston, Cross of Congressional Way and Linwood Village Drive, Medic 11, 9 of Asselin Drive, Ilhurston, respond on 9 EMS 1.

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Operate on net fire ground 1. 6405 Slack Road. Rescue 592. 6405 Slack Road. Rescue 592. Off Street Steppel Road and Lux Road. 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Operate on net fire ground 1. 455 hours. 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

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Cook. And Firefighter Wells will be around shortly in Station Truck 592. Put the rest back on.

respond on 9ELS1, Annex 12, 1312 Woodbrook Lane, Hill Prison, cross of Briggs Road and Woodbrook Circle West, Annex 12, 1312 Woodbrook Lane, Hill Prison, respond on 9ELS1.

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0: 592 says station truck is going to respond with one member on board. It'll be brought up on the channel.
1: That's awesome. 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

I-5, Emerald Parkway, Dublin Glen Memory Care, injured person. 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

0: on the Pigeon 51 live to see if you're on the story or cover today. Happy time we got for the 51 story here.
1: Pigeon 51, we're at the panel right now. Be able to get it reset here. Stand by.
0: Plastic, and I'm

Ladder 26, outside crew. Can you see if there's a knock box key there?

0: control.
1: That's what I did last time. Is it starting to alarm again?

0: time once it's on.
1: Yes, sir. Are you able to contact RPD and see if they had any owner information with that? Or contact information, please.
2: He just came across the wall on the school.
1: Yeah, I didn't know if they ran any 12s. There's about four or five cars in this driveway.

Respond on AEMS 1, Enix 32, 56, 45, Belfield Lane North, Hill Person, cross of Belfield Lane and Belfield Lane West, Enix 32, 56, 45, Belfield Lane North, Hill Person, respond on 9 EMS 1. Respond, 9 EMS 1, Medic 12, 2154, Sprint Road, Hillerson, cross of Harrisburg High and Big Run Bluff Boulevard, Medic 12, 2154, Frank Road, Hillerson, respond on 9 EMS 1.

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Medic 20, 2032 Maryland Avenue, Apartment B, Bill Person, cross of Chancery Way and Maryville Drive. Medic 20, 2032 Maryland Avenue, Apartment B, Bill Person, respond at 9 AM.

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0: 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We've released the property. We'll have a signal out. Thank you.
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1: Ramp Arts Road, Chest Pain, Cross of Submarine Road, and Olympia Drive. Medic 172, Engine 172, 5227 Rampart Road, Chest Pain, respond on 9 EMS 1.

respond on 9 EMF 1, Medic 13, 2523 Osceola Avenue, in person, off of 8 Hudson Street and Osceola Avenue, Medic 13, 2523 Osceola Avenue, in person, respond on 9 EMF 1.

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respond on 9 EMF 1, Manic 22, 350, Frank Road, enter in fall, cross of, ramp from, Hall Road to State Road 104 westbound, ramp, and ramp from, State Road 104 westbound to Hall Road, ramp, Manic 22, 350, Frank Road, enter in fall, respond on 9 EMF 1. Respond on 9 expectation. Medic 32, engine 32, Huddle Way and Bryce Road, vehicle accident. Medic 32, engine 32, Huddle Way and Bryce Road, vehicle accident. Respond on 9 expectation.

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Medic 10, Medic 890. 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

Respawn on 9 EMS on Medic 19, 573 Midgard Road. Enter in fall. Cross off some street and get in. Medic 19, 573 Midgard Road. Injured in fall. Respond on 9 EMS 1.

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Medic 173. Engine 234. Engine 181. 6520. 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And fucking farm. Mode. Medic 173. Engine 221. Engine 181. 6920, Chaser Farms, Road East, Chest Pain, respond on 9 EMS 1.

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2: So we can take that run with 173. You can cancel the other two engines.

Columbus Fire, EMS 15. EMS 15, go. Yes, I need you to update my address to 43 Meek Avenue, M-E-E-K. Okay, sir, 43 Avenue. You got it. Thank you.

Respond at 9 EMS 1. Medic 34, 39, 32, 88, late. Ill person. Cross of Valleymead Boulevard and Ivy Zone, Port. Medic 34, 39, 42, 88, late. Ill person. Respond at 9 EMS 1.

on 9 Police Fire. Edit 2477 Barclay Square West. Injured from assault. South of Barclay Square and Barclay Square North. Medic 2477 Barclay Square West. Injured from assault. Response on 9 Police Fire.

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Medic 192. Engine 17. Ladies chicken fingers. 3260 West Broad Street. South Cave. Cross of South Southampton Avenue and South Sullivan Avenue. Medic 192. Engine 17. Ladies chicken fingers. 3260 West Broad Street. Chest pain. Respond on 9 EMS 1.

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St. Alpha, No Carmel East Hospital, 6001 East Broad Street, elevator emergency, engine 5, ladder 5, rescue 4, RF 10, off Sister Nancy Dance Lane, and Button Road, El Carmel East Hospital, 6001 East Broad Street, elevator emergency, engine 5, ladder 5, rescue 4, RF 10, respond on 10 Alpha. Respond on 9 EMS 1, medic 818, engine 18, 1148 East 25th Avenue, difficulty breathing, cross up Hamilton Avenue and Ontario Street, medic 818, engine 18, 1148 East 25th Avenue, difficulty breathing, respond on 9 EMS 1.

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Engine 27, 2269, Strangham Drive, ill person. Respond on 9 ES1.

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1: Front, keep right guys. Didn't they meet you out front?

0: suddenly he found the 86 mile marker for the last minute. Medic 231 and 231 with medicine. 78 found at the 86 mile mark for an auto accident, about 725, respond on 49, fix down 1.
1: Rescue 4, where are you guys at?
2: We're on 2. We walked out through the hospital, but somebody needs you out front. Try to get somebody to come meet you. They're going to have 2 cars. That's the people that we got now with the first car. We're working on the second car.
1: No, not if they talk to back here. They're on the hall to the left, but there's nobody here.

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MS-1, engine 18, 1369 East Hampton Street, Cedar, cross of Medina Avenue and Dresden Street, engine 18, 1369 East Hampton Street, Cedar, respond on 9 EMS-1. Respond on 9 EMS-1, engine 21, 1400 Bobcat Road, apartment 103, personal assist, cross of Scottwood Road and Avon Drive, engine 21, 1400 Bobcat Road, apartment 103, personal assist, respond on 9 EMS-1.

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0: on a 9 EMS 1, Medic 28, Target 4199, North Crossing, Ill Person, Cross of Seaton Street and North Road, Medic 28, Target 4199, North Crossing, Ill Person, respond on 9 EMS 1.
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Sutton, Ripple Brook Road, Medic Run, off of Runamount Road and Oil Hill Drive, Medic 31, Engine 31, Sutton, Ripple Road, Medic Run, be found on 9 ES 1.

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0: Copy that, sir.

Okay, that's what I thought. Mike and I just went back to 51. You guys hit Avery just due to the traffic. I saw in Midfield.

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C101, Flyer 101, Battalion 101, 6600, Huntley Road, Nettler Toledo, 5 Alarm. Rescue 101, Flyer 101, Battalion 101, 6600, Huntley Road, Nettler Toledo, Fire Alarm, Cross Street, Dublin Granville Service Road North, Respond on Northwest Fire Ground 10.

0: For 93, from Battalion 91, I'm assuming Command Rescue 91 will be the next company in. They're going to be the water supply. That's clear. Rescue 91, you're going to be watched by Ladder 91. You should be next to and you inside with the point, check for extension.
1: That's clear. I can hear extension.
2: 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We'll come in behind the clip. 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

We don't have any smoke or something anymore. And it's

0: pulled off. It's pretty small up here. If we can get somebody on the attic on the other side just to check it out.
1: That's clear. Get somebody in the attic on the other side to check it out. Engine 92, Quint 341. Did you copy that? We need to get into the attic. Check for extensions.
2: 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We're currently above the garage. You have a vaulted ceiling in here. Currently, we have minimal heat in the walls. 90 degrees on the tick. Still searching.
1: That's clear.

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0: 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Coming on scene, were you containing the situation or no? I just want to confirm that.
1: No, sir. The situation contained at this time is just giving you an update that we're going to be with everybody at level 2 staging to be working assignment.
0: Yes, sir.

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1: I'll just go in and see if there's a second fan somewhere in the garage.
2: Come down to trigger the alarm. Is it okay to clear that out?
1: Clear it out.
2: I have a video, guys.
3: That's Steve Quantum, I was going to see, so that, yes, clear it out.
2: I have a video.

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1: Yeah, we can just pull in on the inside. I'm sending it out now. You can contain this for companies on the scene. We've got life waiting with one in the garage.
0: 293, I copy. You mark this situation contained, isolated to the front corner of the garage. Northwestern command.
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Cross of North Front Street and South Wall Street. Medic 2, Levent Tower, 50 West Broad Street, Ilderson. Respond on 9 EMS 1.

S-592, Battalion 591, Hill Road North, vehicle accident, cross of Montevideo Road, contact Hitchener 1, 804 Lafferty.

0: 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I got 93 walking the structure now. I'll get some air monitoring samples.
1: That's clear.
2: Nine ES one, Medic 35, Engine 5, Stroke 1, 5165, East Lawrence Street, Apartment at UI, possible CDA, cross of Antwerp, I-270 northbound to East Broad Street, inbound ramp, and National Service Road. Medic 35, Engine 5, Stroke 1, 5965, East Broad Street, Apartment at UI. Possible CDA. Respond on 9 ELS 1.

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call back on the previous day off of Netscape. Hey, this is 31, you're on the scene. 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

we found on 9 ENS 1, Medic 1, JPN's apartment, 266 East Main Street, abdominal pain, cross up South Glen Avenue and South 5th Street, Medic 1, JPN's apartment, 266 East Main Street, abdominal pain, respond on 9 ENS 1.

Respond on IES 1, Medic, Press 1, 44, South Napoleon Avenue, Headache, Cross of Plymouth Avenue, and Edna Street, Medic 21, 44. And 9 EMS 1.

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1: I'm okay.
0: That's for a misfit.

Respond at 9 EMS 1, engine 10, 1504, Tracy Circle, Hurston Town, cross of Brown Road and dead end, engine 10, 1504, Tracy Circle, Hurston Town, respond at 9 EMS 1.

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Respond on 9 EMS 1, stroke 1, 2034 Heathcliff Drive, apartment 1A, headache, cross of dead end, and cold stream pain, stroke 1, 2034 Heathcliff Drive, apartment 1A, headache, respond on 9 EMS 1. Respond on 9 EMS 1, Medic 31, Georgesville Road and Norton Road, injured person, Medic 31, Georgesville Road and Norton Road, injured person, respond on 9 EMS 1.

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0: 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Respond on 10 Bravo, ladder 15, 5201, Hollings Drive, fire service run, cross of London Airport Road and Roar Road, ladder 15, 6201, Hollings Drive, fire service run, respond on 10 Bravo.
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Respond on 10 Bravo. Respond on 9 EMS 1, Panic City, 870 Jupiter Avenue, in person. Cross off, North Havenwood Drive and Astor Avenue, Panic City, 870 Jupiter Avenue, in person. Respond on 9 EMS 1.

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Medic 101, 6525, North High Street, Bigford of Worthington, ill person. Medic 101, 6525, North High Street, Bigford of Worthington, ill person, cross street of Wesley Boulevard, respond on Northwest EMS 1.

IEMS 1, Medic 26, 53, 57, Crossroads Drive, Caesar, Cross of Belvoir Boulevard and Krieger Street, Medic 26, 53, 57, Crossroads Drive, Caesar, respond on 9EMS 1. Respond on Battalion 1 OC, operate on Battalion 1 fire ground. Engine 17, ladder 10, W 17, EMS 15, Medic 12, SO 2, Battalion 1, 811 Chamberlain Road, Apartment B, carbon monoxide poisoning, cross off Graves Road and Higgins Road. Engine 17, ladder 10, W 17, EMS 15, Medic 12. SO 2, Battalion 1, 811 Kingford Road, Apartment D, carbon monoxide poisoning. Respond on Battalion 1 IC, operate on Battalion 1 fire ground. Respond on 9 EMS 1, Engine 31, 56, 57 Crosswind Drive, Caesar. Cross of Belvoir Boulevard and Krieger Street. Engine 31, 53, 57, Crosswind Drive. Caesar. Respond on 9 EMS 1.

0: ahead, Rescue 17.
1: Yes, sir. The remarks say strong smell of gas inside the residence. Is this a natural gas leak response, sir?
0: I don't know, sir. Smell of gas inside. More of a headache. So I don't know, sir.
1: All right, can we upgrade this until proven otherwise that this is a not natural gas surge? Can we upgrade this to a gas response?

0: offer, please. To the current companies, there's Han. Just one ladder. You keep the companies are on the card. Determine what we have.
1: Yes, sir. Like, I'm working on that right now, sir.

0: Dragon 1. One view. Grass later, just leave it.
1: You can just leave it for now. We'll upgrade if we have to.
0: Yes, sir. Thank you.

0: 5/12/12 on scene. Two-story residential, not showing. Large will be out investigating within the Colonel High Level Command.
1: Okay, thank you.

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Medic 26, 1254, North Wilson Road, Cedar. Respond on 9EMS1.

0: Annex 823, Engine 32, Home Depot, 6035, Gender Road, Set Pave, Cross of West Waterloo Street, and ramps from US 33 eastbound to Gender Road Ramp. Annex 823, Engine 32, Home Depot.
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2: Lake 51, 1821, Arbor Cliff Crossing Court, injured in fall, drop of Lakeshore Drive, and dead end. Medic 51, 1821, Marble Cliff Crossing Court, injured in fall, we start on IEMS 1.

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1: You're en route. I'm 0913. 23, good.
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Cross up Rochet Drive, then Covington Road, Medic 34, 5755, Millbank Road, injured from assault. Respond on 9 Police Fire. Respond on 9 EMS 1, Medic 241, 5225, Cherry Creek Parkway North, Apartment 311, Ill Prison, cross of Ina Avenue and Foxbury Court, Medic 231, 5225, Cherry Creek Parkway North, Apartment 311, Ill Prison, respond on 9 EMS 1. Respond 9 EMS 1, Medic 10, 1547 West Broad Street, Ill Person, cross of Short Avenue and Stevens Avenue, Medic 10, 1547 West Broad Street, Ill Person, respond on 9 EMS 1.

respond on 9 EMS 1, Medic 12, 296 Bear Road, ill person, cross of Pickle Road and Fremont Street, Medic 12, 296 Bear Road, ill person, respond on 9 EMS 1.

0: front of S Alpha, Red Center, 1784 North Road, Fire Alarm A, Engine 24, Ladder 24, Cross of Carl Road and Tamarack Boulevard, Red Center, 1784 North Road, Fire Alarm A, Engine 24, Ladder 24, respond on 10 Alpha.
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I'm Bravo, engine 171, 925 Albert Drive, prior to the run, crop of Azoria Avenue and Meadowbrook Drive, engine 171, 925 Albert Drive, prior to the run, respond at 10 Bravo.

has to realize we're doing a system test over here. We might have to go ahead and put it in test mode. Turn on the phone. 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

0: Land, 705 Linden Trail Avenue, apartment 104. Report of a fire. Engine 26. Engine 231. Engine 31. Ladder 12. Ladder 10. Medic 31. Rescue 17. Battalion 1. Battalion 3. Cross of Resident Conway and Stadium Block Main, 1105 Lincoln Trail Avenue, apartment 104. Report of a fire. Engine 26. Engine 241. Engine 31. Ladder 12. Ladder 10. Medic 31. Rescue 17. Battalion 1. Battalion 3. Respond on Battalion 1 IC. Operate on Battalion 1 fire ground.
1: Hostile Drive, fire alarm. Rescue 91, ladder 91, battalion 91, engine 95. 7450, Hospital Drive, fire alarm, cross street of Dublin Methodist Lane, respond on Northwest Fire Ground 1.
0: Engine 133, ladder 131, battalion 131, cross street, non-drive, and South Hamilton Road, Haven Corners Road, or Hamilton Road. Respond on SIC 1. Operate on Met Fire Ground 1. 927 hours.
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0: on the fire of the ladder for Perry Township. We're in the area. We're going to be responding on fire.
1: Columbus Room, Agent 26.
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1: 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You can hit it by a 10.6. There was a ladder of heat.

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0: 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Operate on Battalion 3 fire ground. 2323 Indianola Avenue. Natural gas leak. Engine 13. Static 13. Ladder 13. SU 16. Battalion 3. Cross of East Maynard Avenue. 2323 Indianola Avenue. Natural gas leak. Engine 13. Medic 13. Ladder 13. Rescue 16. Battalion 3. Respond on Battalion 3 IC. Operate on Battalion 3 fire ground.
1: Fighter 131, we're going to call the situation a tie up Fighter 131. Oh, yes, responding to the scene 30 Granville Street. All clear situation contained. Tie up Fighter 131. All units can be in service. 932. 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
2: Level 131.
3: 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Unremarkable. I'll assume command on the Alpha Delta corner of the structure. Request Battalion 91, assuming command, Hospital Drive, Alpha Delta Corner.
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My mom often created a vehicle or stood up for a few dinner as well as hang out at night during the tree. I just want to stop with fire for one.

0: 3, Brighton Road, diabetic emergency, respond on 9 ELS 1. Respond on 9 EMS 1. Medic 1, 217 North 6th Street, abdominal pain, cross of the E Alley and East Mountain Street. Medic 1, 217 North 6th Street, abdominal pain, respond on 9 ELS 1.
1: Okay, 300. I'm not taking patients with the doctor. 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I'm on the CMS.

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1: 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We able to start letting people back in.
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1: 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That's clear. Also be advised, Rescue 91, you'll now have command.
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They did pull a pulse station after the total alarm sounded for the building.

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0: 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Message received, we'll get your card. 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

0: 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You can hear boys out. Yeah, Misty. 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
1: And then I'm investigating counter 0950. Close fire is minute 32. 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Are we still assigned to
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3: 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Respond on 9 EMS 1. Respond on 9 EMS 1. Medic 7. 1379 North High Street. Cedar. Cross of King Avenue and McMillan Avenue. Medic 7. 1379 North High Street. Cedar. Respond on 9 EMS 1.

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0: Sounds good, sir.

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proximity contacted Sharon Township's road department. If they get a sand truck up here, there's hydraulic fluid for a quarter mile on the road.

on 16 left EMS Water, Medic 16, 2429 Melrose Avenue, Hilferson, cross of Brentnell Avenue and Temple Avenue, Medic 16, 2429 Melrose Avenue, Hilferson, respond on 16 left EMS Water. Respond on flight EMS 1, engine 17, EMS 11, 38 South Burgess Avenue, Hospital GOA, cross of West Law Street and Olive Street, engine 17, EMS 11, 38 South Burgess Avenue, Hospital GOA, respond on 9 EMS 1. Respond on 10 Alpha, Hikma Pharmaceuticals, 1809 North Wilkes Road, fire alarm A, engine 30, ladder 10, cross of Plague Road and Gateway Boulevard, Hikma Pharmaceuticals, 1809 North Wilson Road, fire alarm A, engine 30, ladder 10, respond on 10 Alpha. Respond on 9 EMS 1, Medic 817, Rescue 17, 3184 West Broad Street, difficulty breathing, cross of Orel, Ding and Brinker Avenue, Medic 817, Rescue 17, 3184 West Broad Street, difficulty breathing, respond on 9 EMS 1. Respond on 9 EMS 1, engine 5, Villas at St. Therese, 5253 East Broad Street, apartment 224A, personal assist, cross of Cardinal Park Drive, and ramp from I-27 southbound to East Broad Street, ramp, engine 5, Villas at St. Therese, 5253 East Broad Street, apartment 224A, personal assist, respond on 9 EMS 1. Respond on 9 EMS 1, Medic 14, 760 East Broad Street, alert reaction, cross of South Garfield Avenue and South Monroe Avenue, Medic 14, 760 East Broad Street, allergic reaction, respond on 9 EMS 1. Respond on 9 EMS 1, engine 8. 760 East Broad Street, alert reaction, cross of South Garfield Avenue and South Monroe Avenue, engine 8, 760 East Broad Street, allergic reaction, respond on 9 EMS 1. Medic 2, CMBC 4 incident. Respond on 9 EMS 1, engine 29, 5015 Glency Court, personal assist, cross of Grand Circle and Rough Court, engine 29, 5015 Glency Court, personal assist, respond on 9 EMS 1. Respond on 9 EMS 1, Medic 8, EMS 13, 760 East Broad Street, allergic reaction, cross of South Garfield Avenue and South Monroe Avenue, Medic 8, EMS 14, 760 East Broad Street, allergic reaction, respond on 9 EMS 1.

few dogs. You need anything in there? Okay. That's what you see.

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0: 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Like then, if he still got it. He's not that sure.
1: 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Difficulty breathing. Respond on 9 EMS 1. Respond on 9 police fire. Medic 22, EMS 14, 2000 Parsons Avenue. Mental health low risk. Off of Hozat Street and Keaton Avenue. Medic 22, EMS 14, 2000 Parsons Avenue. Mental health low risk. Respond on 9 police fire.
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Meg 151390 South Mealing Road, Stroke. 10-12 hours.

0: 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Yeah. Any standby medic placed on the train with us?
1: 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Do you need additional?
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we found on 9ELS1, Annex 579, Blossomfield Boulevard, Apartment 150, injured in fall, cross of Casey Jones, Plant and Canterbury Crest, Maine. 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

0: smart, but you could.
1: Going on.
0: Yes, sir. We're on Whitethorn, just south of Mound Street. Probably doing hydrants and one crack stand, so it's actively flowing, and we're unable to turn the water off to it. And then we get either dispatch the water department or rescue to come out here and turn the water off.

We found on 10 Bravo, Rescue 17, 769 Whitethorn Avenue, Fire Service Run, cross of Rio Avenue and West Mountain Street. Rescue 17, 769 Whitethorn Avenue, Fire Service Run. 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Respond on IES 1, Medic 13, Engine 13, Goodwill, 2550 North High Street, unconscious person, cross of Pioneer Alley and East Hudson Street, Medic 13, Engine 13, Goodwill. Respond on 9 ES 1. Respond on 10 Alpha, 1497 Northridge Road, Fire Alarm A, Engine 24, Ladder 24, cross of Herbert Road and Ontario Street, 1497 Northridge Road, Fire Alarm A, Engine 24, Ladder 24, respond on 10 Alpha.

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Respond on 9 EMS 1. Respond on 9 EMS 1. Medic 36. 5748 Gravel Lane. Injured person. Cross of Brendan Chase Drive. Medic 36. 5748 Gravel Lane. Injured person. Respond on 9 EMS 1.

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0: we found at 9 EMS 1, Engine 20, 3325 East 7th Avenue, Apartment 28, Medical Amar, cross of Sterling Lane and East 6th Avenue, Engine 20, 3325 East 7th Avenue, Apartment 28, Medical Amar, we found at 9 EMS 1.
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1: Sim 111 and 112, Matter 431, Battalion 111, 193, West Main Street at King Hall Dunlop. Want a fire alarm? Engine 111, Engine 112, 441 and Battalion 111, 193, West Main Street at King Hall Dunlop. Want a fire alarm? Stand on Metroville Fire Ground 1, 10, 10, 10, 10.

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1: What? Engine 28. Left from 0161 eastbound to North Hamilton Road ramp.

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3: Medic 152, East Broad Plaza Apartment, 4264 East Broad Street, Apartment 12, ill person. 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Respond on next EMS 1. 10:56 hours.

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0: 24, 56, 20, Cleveland Avenue, unconscious person, cross of Northern Plaza Drive and East Dublin Granville Road, medic 806, engine 24, 56, 20, Cleveland Avenue, unconscious person, respond on YES1. Respond on YES1, medic 13, 26, 45, Delta Street, ill person, cross of Apollo Avenue and Alamo Avenue, medic 13, 26, 45, Zelda Street, ill person, respond on 9ELS1.
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0: 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Respond on 9ELS1, engine 13, 2645, Azelma Street, ill person, cross of Apollo Avenue and Alamo Avenue, engine 13, 2645, Azelma Street, ill person, respond on 9ELS1.

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Ladder 33, Medic 27, 9212, Alpha Main, Abdominal Pain, respond on 9 EMS 1.

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respond on 9ES1, Medic 15, 1386 Kelton Avenue, Ilkerson, cross of McLeod Road and East Kessler Avenue, Medic 15, 1386 Kelton Avenue, Ilkerson, respond on 9ES1. Respond on 10 Alpha, Uncle Sam, Pasha, 225 East Main Street, Fire Alarm A, Engine 9, Ladder 2, cross of South Young Street and South 5th Street, Uncle Sam's Pawn Shop, 225 East Main Street, Fire Alarm A, Engine 9, Ladder 2, respond on 10 Alpha. Respond on 10 Bravo, Engine 5, I-70 southbound at mile marker 42, I-270 southbound local lane, and I-270 southbound, auto fire, Engine 5, I-270 southbound at mile marker 42, I-270 southbound local lane, and I-270 southbound, auto fire, respond on 10 Bravo. Respond on 9ELS1, Engine 12, 760 Country Road West Drive, Diabetic Emergency, cross of Hamrick Street and Westview Court, Engine 12, 760 Country Road West Drive, Diabetic Emergency, respond on 9ELS1. Respond on 9ELS1. 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Respond on 10 Alpha, 431 West Bridge Street, Apartment ELE, Elevator Emergency, Engine 10, Ladder 8, SU3, RF10, cross of McDowell Street and Lucas Street, 431 West Bridge Street, Apartment ELE, Elevator Emergency, Engine 10, Ladder 8, SU3, RF10, respond on 10 Alpha. Respond on 9ELS1, Medic 815, Friend of the Homeless, 924 East 8th Street, Injured Person, cross of South 18th Street and Carpenter Street, Medic 815, Friend of the Homeless, 924 East Main Street, Injured Person, respond on 9ELS1. 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

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We come on next EMS 1, 11:27 hours.

0: a two-story multi-family building. 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
3: cross street of River Landing Boulevard, respond on Northwest EMS 1.
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Medic 815, 1237 Seymour Avenue, back A, respond on 9 ELS 1. Respond on 9 ELS 1, Medic 36, Engine 31, Stroke 1467 Clarebrook Avenue, possible CDA, cross of Palatine Street and Henry Street. Medic 26, Engine 31, Stroke 1467 Clarebrook Avenue, possible CDA, respond on 9 ELS 1.

0: 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And then it's probably going to be 2.5 hours.
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respond on 9 EMS 1, medic 10, engine 10, 815 West Broad Street, suite 200, test phase, cross up North Souter Avenue and North Davis Avenue, medic 10, engine 10, 815 West Broad Street, suite 200, test phase, respond on 9 EMS 1. Respond on 9 EMS 1, medic 17, 204 South Eureka Avenue, allergic reaction, cross of Fremont Street and Palmetto Street, medic 17, 204 South Eureka Avenue, allergic reaction, respond on 9 EMS 1.

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EMS 151, Medic 154, Langley Avenue, Diabetic Emergency, Medic 154. EMS 151, Medic 154, Langley Avenue, Diabetic Emergency, Medic 154, cross off South Hamilton Road, respond on Medic EMS 1, 11:38 hours.

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respond on 9 EMS 1 and EMS 1, West Avenue and Northwest Boulevard, person down, engine 51, West 5th Avenue and Northwest Boulevard, person down, respond on 9 EMS 1.

0: 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Medic 592-633 Lanning Street. 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
1: Ambulatory facility, 2121 K Road, seizure. 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

0: 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Cross of North Marie Hill Road and Old Village Road. 4626 West Broad Street. How to ladder run. Engine 26, ladder 10.
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0: Chief, we had a green flag. That's in the ladder.
3: Command of engine 51, you're going to have to set up outside. You're unreadable.
0: It is on the stream that are going off.
3: Yes, sir. I need the ladder cable.
0: That's received.
3: Command fire dispatch. Just going to be paying top all the time.
1: Yes, sir. That's right. Sure, you're saying that's all you can do. I'm seeing all the command service. I love it. Jesus.
3: I'm going to pass around to you.

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Mike 11, 393 east 1 Walnut Street for a laceration to the hand. 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

0: Station 18, 1630 Cleveland Avenue. Difficulty breathing. Cross of East 15th Avenue and East 15th Avenue. EMS 13, Station 18, 1630 Cleveland Avenue. Difficulty breathing. Respond on 9 EMS 1. Respond on 9 EMS 1. Medic 21, 499 South Wyant Avenue. At prison. Cross of Fair Avenue and Plymouth Avenue. Medic 21, 499 South Wyant Avenue. Ill prison. Respond on 9 EMS 1.
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0: sir. We're going to situation today on City Farm. Everybody will back in service.
1: Question? I know. 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I am still here.

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We saw on 9 EMS 1, Medic 8, Wendy's, 1054 East Broad Street, diabetic emergency, cross of North 20th Street and North 21st Street. Medic 8, Wendy's, 1054 East Broad Street, diabetic emergency, respond on 9 EMS 1.

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Medic 131227 Bertram Drive, ill person. Cough Street, Windfall Drive, and Bertram Place. Respond on Met Ian 1, 12 hours.

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Engine 11, 6766, Birchton Point Drive. Medical alarm, respond on 9 EMS 1. Respond on 10 Alpha, Garrett House, 88 West Woodruff Avenue, fire alarm A, engine 7, ladder 13, cross of Cuddles Park Place and College Road, Garrett House, 88 West Woodruff Avenue, fire alarm A, engine 7, ladder 13, respond on 10 Alpha,

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2: M4 East Broad Street, diabetic emergency, cross of North 20th Street and North 21st Street, engine 8, Wendy's, 1054 East Broad Street, diabetic emergency, respond on 9 EMS 1.

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Medic 181. Engine 181. Battalion 181. 5920 Greenpoint Drive South. Pedestrian struck. Cross of Commerce Center Drive and Clydemore Drive. Medic 181. Engine 181. Battalion 181. 5920 Greenpoint Drive South. Pedestrian struck. Respond on 9 EMS 1.

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Engine 5845 McNaughton Road, Cashfire, respond up 10 Bravo. Respond on 9 EMS 1, Medic 12, Engine 12, 3705 Popo Court West, unconscious person. Cross of get in. Medic 12, Engine 12, 3705 Popo Court West, unconscious person. Respond on 9 EMS 1. Respond on 10 Alpha. 3515 Cleveland Avenue, fire alarm A, engine 61, ladder 24, cross of Northern Lights and Elmore Avenue, 3515 Cleveland Avenue, fire alarm A, engine 61, ladder 24, respond on 10 Alpha,

0: here. We're here at 6766 with the chief building engineer. Just a bit of a check. We didn't have an apartment number in our alarm. Is that correct? He has none on his alarm panel. He's got no indicator. He's made some calls, and it might be a false. I just want to make sure we didn't have one also.
1: That's correct. I do not have one on the card.
2: And then 6 months, I was saying, large one-story commercial, not in Sonya, but

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1: Confirm. 88 Emma Avenue, difficulty breathing, cross of St. Agnes Avenue and Oakdale Avenue. Medic 817, Engine 17, 1088 Parma Avenue, difficulty breathing, respond on 9 EMS 1.

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Take their square. 300 Road. 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Medic 591. 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Apartment 226. Back pain. Cross Street Dead End. Standstill Road. Will find on next EMS 1. 1232 hours.

0: Engine 112, Rescue 111, Medic 111, 270 southbound, going to be a little north of 161 on a vehicle accident. Engine 112, Rescue 111, Medic 111, 270 southbound, a little north of 161 on a one vehicle accident, 10 miles to 35.
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Respond on 9 EMS 1.

0: 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Medic 101, 40, Hutchinson Avenue, Mutual Aid EMS, Cross Street Advantage Drive, respond on 9 EMS 1.
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1: Mount Holyoke Road, Ill Person, Cross Street of Northam Road, respond on Northwest EMS 1.

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2: Get us one. Medic 10, 1696, Bellmead Avenue, ill person. Cross of Roland Drive and Brown Road. Medic 10, 1696, Bellmead Avenue, ill person. Respond on 9 EMF 1.

Respond at 9 EMS 1, Medic 10, 1696 Belmead Avenue, Ilverson, cross of Roland Drive and Brown Road, Medic 10, 1696 Belmead Avenue, Ilverson, respond at 9 EMS 1. Respond at 9 EMS 1, Medic 8, Engine 8, 1100 East Broad Street, Apartment 2.3, difficulty breathing, cross of North 22nd Street and South Ohio Avenue, Medic 8, Engine 8, 1100 East Broad Street, Apartment 223, difficulty breathing, respond at 9 EMS 1.

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Medic 3, Engine 3, 2424 Indian Creek Court, Unconscious Person. Respond on 9 EMS 1,

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be found on Run EMS 1, Medic 24, 25, 12, Timber Trail, Drive, Lane, cross of Timber Trail, Drive, South, and Timber Trail, Drive, East, Medic 24, 25, 12, Timber Trail, Drive, North, back lane. Respond on 9 EMS 1.

0: On our next dispatch, 63 Granville Street, vehicle fire, ladder 131. 63 Granville Street, vehicle fire, ladder 131. Cross Street, US 62 Mill Street, and South High Street, North High Street. Respond on next dispatch. 49 hours. Medic 132-2284 Eddystone Avenue, injured in fall. Medic 132-2284 Eddystone Avenue, injured in fall. Respond on next EMS 1, 1250 hours. Respond on next dispatch. 63 Granville Street, vehicle fire, engine 133. 63 Granville Street, vehicle fire, engine 133. Cross Street, US 62, Mill Street, and South High Street, North High Street. Respond on next dispatch. 1250 hours. Road, engine 19, 184 East Torrance Road, person down, respond on 9 EMS 1.
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Respond on next dispatch. 12:52 hours.

on at 9 ES Sun, Medic 19, 184 East Torrance Road, Person 9, Cross House, Worth Road and Lincoln Road, Medic 19, 184 East Torrance Road, Person down. Respond on 9 ES 1.

そうですね。We have to say thanks to others in our neighborhood, and nobody's making themselves known. So we've been all over the building. We got a long back in the room.

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Respond on left via bus 1 13 01 hours.

Alpha, Omaha Hotel, 4176 Brighton Road, Maine. Elevator emergency. SU-134, Aloft Hotel, 4176 Brighton Rose Way. Elevator emergency. SU-134, Cross Street, Worth Avenue, and Alton Street. 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

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Respond on 9 EMS 1, Medic 12, 1800 Hindering Drive, Room 3, ill person, cross of dead end and blind road. Medic 12, 1800 Hindering Drive, Room 3, ill person. Respond on 9 EMS 1.

AEMS 1, Attic 28, 2607 Manor Hill Lane, injured in fall, cross of North Cassidy Avenue, Attic 28, 2627 Manor Hill Lane, injured in fall, respond on 9 EMS 1.

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Medic 112, Engine 112, 1279 Chatham Ridge Road, possible stroke. Somewhat fuel dispatch, 10 miles 1309.

0: EMS 1, Medic 2, Engine 2, 767 South 3rd Street, Hatch Elverdale, cross of East Columbus Street and East Renford Street, Medic 2, Engine 2, 757 South 3rd Street, unconscious overdose. Respond on 9 EMS 1.
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0: We're clear here on Brighton Rose. 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
0: That's accurate.

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of Salt Street and Kent Street, Medic 15, 781 Buckley Road. 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Respond on 9 ES 1.

0: crop of ramp rock, state route 315 southbound to I-670 eastbound ramp and ramp from Cannon Drive to state route 315 southbound ramp. Engine 35, state route 15 southbound at West 3rd Avenue. Accident crash detector. On 9 extrication.
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0: I can hear you. 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
1: Hey, this dude is from the fire. Can you call from the Nebraska Grant?
0: Yes, sir. I'm working around to Grant.

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Medic 183. 5216 Andorra Broad. 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Respond at 9 EMS 1.

0: 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And let me know if that's easy to enable and the first transported. It was 260-91775. 6263 per Fire app.
1: Sir, on our end, we didn't ask for names. 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
0: Tell us what medic it was and how I could get in touch with him.
1: Can you give me that address one more time?
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1: Understand that.

0: 9 EMS 1, Medic 18, 980 East 13th Avenue, injured in fall, cross of Hamilton Avenue and Lexington Avenue, Medic 18, 980 East 13th Avenue, injured in fall, respond on 9 EMS 1.
1: From fire to CBD, cruiser 63. Yes, sir, it looks like it was engine and medic 29 responded to that. Do you have a call to number that I can pass along to them?
2: And I do, let me know when you're in.
3: Roslyn Avenue, ill diabetic. Rescue 101, medic 102, 406. Roslyn Avenue, ill diabetic. Cross street is Riverside Drive. Respond on Northwest EMS 1.

SQ-71, Battalion 72, Ladder 10, 2427, Tremont Road, Odell, Pat, fire alarm. Rescue 71, Battalion 72, Ladder 10, 2427, Tremont Road, Odell, Pat, fire alarm, Cross Street of Yorkshire Road, respond on Northwest Fire Ground 1.

respond on 9EMF 1, Manic 20, 2225, North Cavity Avenue, Ilkerson, cross of Neon Avenue and Cavity Village, Gradle, Manic 20, 2225, North Cavity Avenue, Ilkerson, respond on 9EMF 1.

1377 Genesee Avenue, injured of assault, cross of Vagina Avenue and Redston Street, medic 13. 1377 Genesee Avenue, injured from assault, responded on 9 Holy Fire.

Respond on Battalion 3IV, operate on Battalion 3, ground. 1181, left 1st Avenue, Maxville Gas Leak, engine 61, ladder 2, SU 3, medic 51, Battalion 3, cross off Virginia Avenue and Palmer Road. 1181, west 1st Avenue, natural gas leak, engine 51, ladder 2, rescue 3, medic 51, battalion 3, respond on battalion 3 IV, operate on battalion 3 fire ground.

24-27, 3 months old, Hampshire fire alarm, ladder 13, Italian 5, part of Yorkshire Road and Arlington Avenue, 24-27, 3 months old, Hampshire fire alarm, ladder 13, Italian 5. 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
0: Yes, sir. Send us a card, please.
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0: 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Medic 916470, Post Road, Dublin Retirement Village, Ill Person, Cross Street of Highland, respond on Northwest EMS 1.
1: And you have accountability and

0: 171 on scene of a large two-story residential. Nothing showing. We'll be out investigating.
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0: 10 to 51 from 52. Are you getting any reads on that? Engine 5-1, T-5-2. We're getting some LEL readings in here, about 1.5%. It was a silver that I left on the highest level for the basement.
1: That's the sheet.

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Battery 36. Rescue 16. 46 36. 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Respond on 9 EMS 1.

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1: This is 151 from Smith. 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
1: Respond on 9EMS 1, Medic 192, 3194 Klein Road, Inchperson, cross of Call Meadows Drive and Westshire Road, Medic 192. 3194 Clive Road, injured person, respond on 9EMS 1.
2: Road, Tomatillo's Authentic Mexican, difficulty breathing, cross street of 315 North, respond on Northwest EMS 1.
1: 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Medic 592, Medic 593, Battalion 591, Battalion 161, Cross Street, Montmorency Drive, East Fort Rice Drive, and Dead End. Respond on Net IC Ward, operate the next fire ground for 1351 hours.

EMS 15, 431 South Ogden Avenue. Mental health low risk. Respond on 9 EMS 1. South 7838 Olentangy River Road. Difficulty breathing. Cross off dead end. And Loveview Boulevard South. Engine 27. 7838 Olentangy River Road. Difficulty breathing. Respond on 23 Northwest EMS 1.

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1: We saw that. 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There's just a bunch of rooms. If you don't have anything further, we will clear.
0: Copy that.

0: home, small two-story single family. This will be an Owl Fire. We'll be out investigating with you, man.
1: Two-story. Here's me at the fire. We're out investigating.
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3: Rescue 592, Little Lump.
0: It's a fine work, man.
4: Yeah, sure.
0: Owner, we're in a special line. Get this thing called off. You do not need to make it work at this time.
4: Okay, message received. I'll get your medic married up with you. Everyone else, stay level one for now.
0: That works.

0: 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We're in the offensive strategy. We are not going to make this a working fire at this time.
1: Received.

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On 46 Galloway Road, to be on the east side of Westland High School, received an automatic crash notification. Your time is 1359. 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

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Off of Holtzman Avenue and Salem Creek Club. 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

0: Fire 33 is on scene to a three-story multi-complex, multi-family complex. We have nothing shown. We'll be on investigating. Engine 33 has command accountability.
1: He's on scene, three-story, multi-family, nothing shown. We're going to investigate. Engine 33 has accountability. Yes, ma'am.
2: 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Vehicle accident. Medic 10. Engine 10. Sullivan Avenue and South Glenwood Avenue. 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

0: 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We're just pulling out from the hills of St. Indiana. Okay, we're just pulling up too. 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We got to go to service. 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

I found on NightEMS1 that age 19, Wesley Webb Retirement Community, 5155 North High Street, Apartment 508E, injured in fall, cross of Greencrest Drive and Penway Road, Medic 19, Wesley Glen Retirement Community, 5155 North High Street, Apartment 508E, injured in fall, respond on 9EMS1.

Respond on 9 EMS 1, Medic 12, Engine 12, 381 South Chase Avenue, Apartment A, unconscious person, cross off Whitlow Road and Fremont Street, Medic 12, Engine 12, 381 South Chase Avenue, Apartment A, unconscious person, respond on 9 EMS 1.

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0: 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Engine 202. 2500 Harrisburg Pike. Alfire. Respond on 10 Bravo. Respond on 9 ENS 1. Medic 7. 1326 Indianola Avenue, apartment 22, Hillcrest, cross out 86th Avenue and 87th Avenue, Medic 7, 1326 Indianola Avenue, apartment 22, Hillcrest, respond on 9 ELS 1. Hillcrest, Medic 134. 403 Anchorage Drive, Hillcrest, Chalky, and Seven Rock. First Court, respond on net EMS 1, 14, 16 hours.
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0: 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Respond on 9 extrication.
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Medic 12420 North James Road, at Payne. Off Street, Dead End, and VA Hospital. Respond on next EMS 1, 1422 hours.

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0: 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We do have an out fire. 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
1: 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Battalion 111, 100 West Holm Street, Ottermine Campus Center, on a general fire alarm. Respond on Westerville Fire Ground 1, timeout 1426. 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
0: Still up north, I have to rush you 11, take that for us.

0: I'm on the scene. 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
1: Manny? Hi. Keep going. Got 120 out there on scene, and you're going to be investigating that for 6 weeks.

on Earth. 9 EMS 1, engine 27, Springleaf Place Apartments, 2920 Snuffer Road, apartment 141, personal assist, cross of Bruce Pine Drive and Ashton Park Drive, engine 27, Springleaf Place Apartments, 2920 Snuffer Road, apartment 141, personal assist, respond on 9 EMS 1.

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song on 9ELS1. Panic 21, Cassidy Manor Apartments, 1370 Barnett Road, Apartment 205. Allergic reaction, cross of Cabin Drive and Newton Center's Court. Panic 21, Cassidy Manor Apartments, 1370 Barnett Road, Apartment 205. Allergic reaction, on 9ELS1.

9 EMS 1, Medic 8, 3016 East 6th Avenue, is it involved? Cross out Larry Avenue and North School Road. Medic 8, 3016 East 6th Avenue, injured in fall. Respond on 9 EMS 1.

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0: 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Cross off West Broad Street and Grace Street. Medic 17, 43, North Huron Avenue, ill person. Respond on 9EMS 1. Respond on 10 Alpha, North Linden Elementary School, 1718 East Cook Road, fire alarm A, engine 24, ladder 24, cross of Fayette Drive and Linden Street, North Linden Elementary School, 1718 East Cook Road, fire alarm A, engine 24, ladder 24, respond on 10 Alpha.
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0: Engine 111, Engine 112, Ladder 101, Battalion 111, 800 Burkhead Boulevard, Gate Bank. Fire alarm, Engine 111, Engine 112, Ladder 101, Battalion 111, 800 Burkhead Boulevard, Chase Bank. Respond on Western Boulevard, Round 1, timeout 1450.
1: Yeah, we just made contact with somebody on the target scene.
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1: 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Rescue 101, 900, East Dublin Granville Road, Sun Behavioral, Mutual Aid EMS, Cross Street of East Dublin Granville Service Road North, respond on 9 EMS 1.
0: Yeah.

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0: 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Respond on 9 EMF 1, Medic 6, Engine 24, 1215, Rydale Square North, difficulty breathing, cross of Rydale Square West and Ambleside Drive, Medic 6, Engine 24, 1215, Rydale Square North, difficulty breathing, respond on 9 EMF 1.
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2: Medic 81, 5148, Vinings Boulevard, ill person. Medic 81, 5148, Vinings Boulevard, ill person, cross street of Vinings Road, respond on Northwest EMS 1.
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1: Medic 91, 6470, Post Road, Dublin Retirement Village, ill person. Medic 91, 6470, Post Road, Dublin Retirement Village, ill person, Cross Street of Highland, respond on Northwest ENS 1.

response of IDMS 1, next 1, engine 2, eastbound street and south high street, difficulty breathing, medic 1, engine 2, eastbound street and south high street, difficulty breathing, respond on 9EFS 1. Respond on 9EFS 1, medic 32, 2091 Lake Club Terrace, apartment B, abdominal pain, cross of Lake Club Square, medic 32, 2091 Lake Club Terrace, apartment C, abdominal pain. 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
1: I'm going to throw our siren on. 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

0: respond on IENS 1, Medic 10, 1758 Marsdale Avenue, Caesar, cross of Eastbrook Drive and Eastbrook Drive South, Medic 10, 1758 Marsdale Avenue, Caesar, respond on 9EMS 1. Respond on 9 extrication. Medic 28, Ammon 28, Felker Road and North Road, vehicle accident. Medic 28, Engine 28, Felker Road and North Road, vehicle accident. Respond on 9 extrication.
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1: 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We have his phone number in the narrative. 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
0: Yeah, thanks.
2: O.E. 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

0: Psalms measure 28. We're still on Horse Road in the intersection, not seeing anything remarkable. Any better information on the direction for us?
1: After that, I got to stay from CPD, so I transferred over to some CPD and I thought I was on the car, sir.
0: Okay, we'll move around. I'd acknowledge you that east on Horse Road, look this way a little bit.

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IMS 1, Rig 14, Engine 14, PJ, 1385 Parson Avenue, unconscious person, cross of East Muller Street and Trevis Avenue, Vanek 14, Engine 14, PJs, 1385 Parson Avenue, unconscious person, return on IMS 1. 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Respond on 9 EMS 1, Medic 183, Engine 180, Cedar Drive and Novitzky Road, vehicle accident. Medic 183, Engine 183, Cedar Drive and Novitzky Road, vehicle accident. Respond on 9 EMS 1. Respond on 9 EMS 1, Medic 12, 4301 Vine Road North, Room 210A, ill person, cross of Georgesville Road and Crevice Lane, Medic 12, 4301 Vine Road North, Room 210A, ill person, respond on 9 EMS 1.

0: of our investigative teams and investigative 17 are clear. If you will you put us on Lyra Drive with investigative 37, investigative 17 is in with 37 actually be canceled. Thank you.
1: Investigator 10, that's received. 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

Respond on IES-1. Medic, East 18. Engine, 18. 1241, East 24th Avenue. Difficulty breathing. Cross off Ontario Street and Medina Avenue. Medic, East 18. Engine, 18. 1241, East 24th Avenue. Difficulty breathing. Respond on 9 EMS 1.

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1: Yes, sir. 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
0: Yes, we are. I wonder if engine 14 is there emergency button on accident.
1: Yeah. I'm having trouble, so we'll be knocking down.
0: Thanks.

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2: 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Everyone's okay.
1: That's what you said. What's up? You said battalion 181?

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Battalion 181, Cedar Drive and El Dixie Road. Vehicle accident. Battalion 181, Cedar Drive and El Dixie Road. Vehicle accident. 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

0: 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Are you at the location of Cedar Drive in Albuquerque?
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0: That's received there. 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

0: Sergeant Four. Four, sir.
1: Review of PPD. Now, they are stating information that they will need a tow truck for one. One vehicle is in the side yard of the property.
0: That's received.

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Engine 12. Stroke 1. 2869 Klein Road. Possible speed. Cross of Fallbrook Road and Heinzelane Drive. Medic 10. Engine 12. Stroke 1. 2869 Klein Road. Possible speed. Respond 9EMS 1. Respond on 9EMS 1. Medic 18. Engine 18. 855 East 12th Avenue. Difficulty breathing. Cross of Henry Street and Jefferson Avenue. Medic 18. Engine 18. 855 East 12th Avenue. Difficulty breathing. Respond on 9EMS 1.

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Headache 817. King of Greeting. 2555 Harrison Road. Big Prison. Cross off Harrison Drive and McKinley Avenue. Medic 817. Ill distributing. 2555 Harrison Road. Injured person. Respond on 9EMF1.

auto accident. 9112 for SC-111, Medic 112, 870, Cal State, in level 3, auto accident. NC-112 for SC-111, Medic 112, 270 at Route 3 northbound, respond on Western Dispatch, timeout 1549.

respond on 9 EMS 1, Medic 2, East Broad Street and North 3rd Street. Either person, Medic 2, East Broad Street and North 3rd Street. Injured person, respond on 9 EMS 1.

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2: 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Engine 192. EMS 15. 4851 Cherry Hill Court South. Pedestrian stroke. Respond on 9 EMS 1.

0: It is the 270 westbound off of Route 3. It is a vehicle minor damage into a truck with a trailer.
1: Okay, control on scene, it is.
0: Yeah, rescue me.
1: It is 270 westbound off state. The vehicle has minor damage into a truck. Everyone is out rescue and loading in Campbell 1555.

0: turn into 32, and that traffic was there.
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3: 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We start on 9EMS1.
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Avenue, Ilkerson, cross of westbound street and Severn Avenue, Medic 17, 590 Woodbury Avenue, Ilkerson, respond on 9 EMS 1.

respond on 9ELS1, Medic 181, 452 Naomi Court, injured in fall, cross of Vision Park and College Street. Medic 181, 452 Naomi Court, injured in fall, respond on 9ELS1.

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Medic 8, 543 Elda Street, Ilmerzen, cross of Elda Court and Paladin Avenue. Medic 8, 543 Elda Street, Ilmerzen. Respond on 9 EMS 1.

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Medic 93, 6683, Lorenzo Place, injured person, Cross Street of Temple Falls Drive, respond on Northwest EMS 1.

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0: Street, Medic 22, 152 Williams Road, Lot 10, Ilverton. Respond on 9 EMS 1. Respond on 9 EMS 1. Medic 1, 8 Broad Street and 1st Pearl Street, Cedar. Medic 1, 8 Broad Street and North Pearl Street, Cedar. Respond on 9 EMS 1. Respond 9 EMS 1. Medic 812 and 9 EMS 15. North Front Street and West Broad Street, pedestrian truck. Medic 812 and 9 EMS 15. North Broad Street and West Broad Street, pedestrian truck. Respond on 9 EMS 1.
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Respond on next EOF 1, 16 hours. Eastern Wall, cross of West Town Street and West State Street, Medic 51, Anti Terror Apartments, 99 South Central Avenue, Apartment 238, Eastern Wall, respond on 9 EMS 1. Respond on 9 EMS 1, Medic 12, Engine 192. 80 Ledgewood Drive, Apartment 1, difficulty breathing, cross of Egan Road and Sullivan Avenue, Medic 12, Engine 192, 680 Ledgewood Drive, Apartment 1, difficulty breathing, respond on 9 EMS 1.

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and bomb at 9 EMS 1, Medic 806, 3471 London Band Way, Cambridge, cross of Hannah Noble Way and Jonathan Noble Way, Medic 806, 3471 London Band Way, Cambridge, and bomb at 9 EMS 1. Respond on 9 EMS 1, engine 12, EMS 15, 2389 Apple Ridge Drive, possible DOA, cross of Apple Blossom Main, engine 12, EMS 15, 2389 Apple Ridge Drive, possible DOA, respond on 9 EMS 1.

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9 EMF 1, Medic 21, 2607 East Main Street, Caesar, off of South Bennington Road and Vernon Road. Medic 21, 2607 East Main Street, Caesar, respond on 9 EMF 1.

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0: on a 9 EMS 1, Annex 10, 775 West Broad Street, Floor 4, Cedar, cross of South Davis Avenue and South Green Street, Medic 10, 775 West Broad Street, Floor 4, Cedar, respond on 9 EMS 1.
1: Engine 151, Battalion 151, EMS 151, 4232 East Main Street, pedestrian struck. Medic 151, Engine 151, Battalion 151, EMS 151, 4232 East Main Street, pedestrian struck. Cross Street, Elaine Road, and South Mewling Road. Respond on Net EFS 1. 1627 hours.

Respond on 9 EMS 1, Medic 61, 4915 Glenburn Avenue, injured person, cross of Glenburn Place and Fairway Drive. Medic 61, 4915 Glenburn Avenue, injured person, respond on 9 EMS 1.

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62-2284, Club Road, Fire Alarm. Rescue 71, Ladder 72, Battalion 72, 2284, Club Road, Fire Alarm, Cross Street of Yorkshire Road, respond on Northwest Fireground 1.

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Etic 27, 86, 38, Old Leaf Main, Cedar, Cross of Fucking Road and Old Leaf Main. 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

respond on 9 police fire. Medic 16, 1633 Lama Drive, apartment 1, injured from assault, as of Shanley Drive. Medic 16, 1633 Lama Drive, apartment 1, injured from assault, respond on 9 police fire.

Respond on 9 EMS 1, Medic 812, 14 McDowell Street, Suite 100, ill person, cross of West State Street and West Broad Street, Medic 812, 14 McDowell Street, Suite 100, ill person, respond on 9 EMS 1. Respond on 9 ELS 1, engine 15, East Dixon Avenue and Hilton Avenue, person down, engine 15, East Dixon Avenue and Hilton Avenue, person down, respond on 9 ELS 1. 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Respond on Battalion 2 IC, operate on Battalion 2 fire ground.

0: 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Cross Street, Odin Drive, and more port. 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Engine 591, Medic 593, Battalion 591, Air Queen 541 Hill Road North, Critical Accident. 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Respond on next EMS 1, 1641 hours.
1: Clarified on one to be on the scene. We've got two cars involved, motor damage. It appears that everyone's out. We'll be out investigating.
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0: 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Vehicle accident. Engine 141. Medic 141. Battalion 141. 7530 Haven Corners Road. Vehicle accident. Cross Street, Jefferson Way, and Surrey Road. Respond on next EMS 1, 1642 hours. Medic 593-237 England Street, injured person. Medic 593-237 England Street, injured person. Cross Street, Bruden Drive, and Moore Court. Respond on next EMS 1, 1642 hours. Medic 591, Dairy Queen, 541 Hill Road North, vehicle accident. Medic 591, Dairy Queen, 541 Hill Road North. Vehicle accident. Cross Street, Courtrise Drive, East, and Jericho Road. Respond on Vec EMS 1, 1643 hours.

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0: on Antenna Alba, 5014 Coventry Drive, Apartment C, Fire Alarm A, Engine 23, Ladder 23, Cross of Coventry Lane and Coventry Court South, 5014 Coventry Drive, Apartment C, Fire Alarm A, Engine 23, Ladder 23, respond on 10 Alpha. Respond on my EMS 1, Medic 823, Engine 183, Stroke 1, 2290, South Hamilton Road, possible to stay, cross of Cleveland Avenue and Blackhouse Avenue, Medic 823, Engine 183, Stroke 1, 2290, South Hamilton Road, possible CVD. Respond on 9 EMS 1. Respond on 10 Alpha, 869 Catherine Ridge Lane, Fire Alarm A, Engine 27, Ladder 27, Cross of Old Sandy River Road, 869 Catherine Ridge Lane, Fire Alarm A, Engine 27, Ladder 27, respond on 10 Alpha.
1: At 611, at 162, which of you is closer to England Street?
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0: 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Medic 593, Dairy Queen, 541 Hill Road North, vehicle accident. Cross Street, Courtright Drive, East and Jericho Road. Respond on next EMS 1, 1652 hours.
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respond on my EMS 1, Medic 173, 3225 South 6th Street, diabetic emergency, cross off from the road and dead end. Medic 173, 3225 South 6th Street, diabetic emergency, respond on 9 EMS 1.

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Medic 1A1, 422 Cherry Street, ill person, respond on 9EMX1. 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

Medic 151, Battalion 151, Walmart 3657 East Main Street, injured from assault. 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

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Medic 72, Battalion 72, Rescue 71, Engine 11, Reed Road, and McCoy Road, auto accident, respond on Northwest EMS 2.

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EFS 1, Manic 13, Hudson Market, 1080 East Hudson Street, Mental Health Low Risk, Cross of McDuffie Road and Lexington Avenue, Manic 13, Hudson Market, 1080 East Hudson Street, Mental Health Low Risk, respond on 9 EFS 1.

0: Yeah, Andrew Warren won. You guys can get in the game. Sorry about that.
1: Okay, thanks.
2: Street, ill person, cross of ASCII, court, and Bayview Place, Medic 28, 3648 Beckley Street, ill person, respond on 9ES1.
3: Yes, I'm going to put that video over on me, it's

0: Go ahead, sir.
1: Yes, sir, we're going to be coming by that way to HP with the trauma. Are we going to be able to get through? We need to find a different way.
0: Thank you, sir. You're probably going to have to go in the opposite lane through the intersection here, but we'll need to prove.
1: Awesome, thank you.
0: An ETA for you.
1: 3 minutes.
0: Okay, whatever.

We fired on 9 expectations. Then at 30, and in 30, mill run, rise, and Fisher Mill drive. Vehicle accident. Then at 30, and in 30, mill run, rise, and Fisher Mill drive. Vehicle accident. We fired on 9 expectations.

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0: 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That's a negative, sir.
1: You have to pull one off as a food driver.
0: I don't know, they
1: might
0: have clear information.
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Rescue 71, Ladder 10, Battalion 5, 2526, Brixton Road, Fire Alarm, Cross Street of Asbury Drive, respond on Northwest Fire Ground 1.

opened into a forest. That's first responded from edit 202-6717 Warriors Root at Story Point. RN324 on the mail. Opened into a forest, a first responder. Medic 202-6717 Warriors Root at Story Point. RN324 on an ill mail. Your ammo is 1726 responding. Yeah.

Yes, ma'am. The Hoover Road Bridge is southbound only, so medic 2-2 will definitely beat in into 204. They're not going to be able to go north.

0: renovators on scene. This is going to be an accidental alarm. Situation contained. Just tie up engine 71.
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Medic 93, Squad 92, 6137, Bridges Close Drive, ill person, Cross Street of COO Rockport, respond on Northwest EMS 1.

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0: 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We're not buying anything. We're going to get service.
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Medic Run, Medic and Battalion 111, 800 Brookside Boulevard, Dogfight with an officer. 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

respond on 9EMS1, EMS16, Philip at 23, 5253, East 4-3, Apartment 27, Medical Alarm, Cross on Cardinal Park Drive, Ramp from I-270 southbound, Broad Street, and EMS16, Philip at St. Therese, 5253, East Broad Street, Apartment 207, Federal Alarm, respond on 9 EMS 1.

0: if we have we've been on Broad Street and we've been on 71 and going 70 eastbound. Do you have any further information on this? We have people CPD service calling us. 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

0: 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Person down. Cross of Krieger Street and Georgeville Frontage Road. Engine 31. 1580 Georgeville Road. Person down. Respond on 9EFS1. 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Elevator emergency. Engine 24. Ladder 24. Left U 16. RS 10. Cross of Brooklyn Road and Jonathan Court. 4594 North Town Boulevard. Elevator emergency. Engine 24. Ladder 24. 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

0: 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Medic 16, Open Park Avenue and Maze Road, Conscious Overdose. Respond on 9 EMS 1.
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0: 26. We're not finding anything. I don't know if CPD had any better luck finding auto crash detection. 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
2: Respond on 9 EMS 1. Medic 20. Engine 20. 285 North Gould Road. Apartment 5. Difficulty breathing. Cross off Maryland Avenue and Rural Avenue. Medic 20. Engine 20. 285 North Gould Road. Apartment 5. Difficulty breathing. Respond on 9 EMS 1.

Respond on 9 extrication. Medic 806, engine 33, EMS 12, I-71 northbound at Polaris Parkway. Motorcycle accident. Cross of ramp from Polaris Parkway eastbound to I-71 southbound ramp and ramp from I-71 northbound to Polaris Parkway ramp. Medic 806, engine 33, EMS 12. I-71 northbound at Polaris Parkway. Motorcycle accident. Respond on 9 extrication.

0: 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Well, we found, you know, there's 10 RS in.
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a 6:30 case in the Corporal Boulevard, Gerald's on Edgar Prison, Medic 13, 646, McCorkle Boulevard, Cheryl's on the MP Prison. 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

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Injured person, cross of Audubon Trail and Rondell Road. Medic 61, 4470 Paramount Road. 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

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Operate on Battalion 5 Upper Ground. Speed 89, South Paris Avenue. Natural gas leak. Engine 12. Medic 12. Ladder 12. Rescue 17. Battalion 5. Cross of Clough Road and Fremont Street. 349 South Paris Avenue. Natural gas leak. Engine 12. Medic 12. Ladder 12. Rescue 17. Battalion 5. Respond on Battalion 5 IC. Operate on Battalion 5 Fire Ground.

0: 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Engine 141, Medic 141, 7495, East Cross Street, Hill Prison. Cross out dead end. Respond on next EMS 1, 1808 hours. Respond on next dispatch. 270 Arlington Drive. Fire alarm. Residence. Engine 591. 270 Arlington Drive. Fire alarm. Residence. Engine 591. Cross Street, Victory Court and Corday Boulevard. Respond on next dispatch. 1808 hours.
1: Got off at the ramps for flares in Gemini. I'm south of Gemini now. I didn't see anything from 71 northbound all the way to the Gemini traffic light.
2: We're in the same boat, Luke. We didn't see anything. We're working our way back down south now. I'm trying to do a U-turn coming up. We're just the same route.
0: Inch Main, Hill Prison, Cross Street, Lark Lane, and Judd Parkway. Respond on next EMS 1, 18.09 hours.
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1: I've got normal readings in the basement. 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

The son of Ken Alva. Respond on 9 EMS 1, Medic 15, 855 Fairwood Avenue, Cedar, cross of 8 Livingston Avenue and Bidowee Park Avenue, Medic 15, 855 Fairwood Avenue, Cedar. Respond on 9 EMS 1.

Rescue 101, Ladder 101, Battalion 101, Rescue 11, 6731, Markwood Street, report of a natural gas leak. Rescue 101, Ladder 101, Battalion 101, Rescue 11, 6731, Markwood Street, report of a natural gas leak, cross street of Lomborn Avenue, respond on Northwest Fire Ground 1.

0: 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What do you need in there, Sam?
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2: 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I'm just kidding. 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

0: 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Who's your traffic again?
1: It's going to be on the, it's going to be a parking turns off of Hedge Road.

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Respond on 9 EMS 1, Medic 6, Engine 6, EMS 12, East Dublin Granville Road and Satinwood Drive, pedestrian struck, Medic 6, Engine 6, EMS 12, East Dublin Granville Road and Satinwood Drive, pedestrian struck, respond on 9 EMS 1.

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4: 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Respond on 9 EMS 1. Respond on 9 EMS 1. Engine 23, 1164 Metal Drive. 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Medical alarm, respond on 9 EMS 1.

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Respond on 9 EMS 1. Respond on 9 EMS 1. Medic 192, engine 192, EMS 15, West Broad Street and Broadlawn Avenue, pedestrian struck. Medic 192, engine 192, EMS 15, West Broad Street and Broadlawn Avenue, pedestrian struck. Respond on 9 EMS 1.

North Kennedy Avenue, Medic 38, Midland Middle School, 3000 Agler Road, in person. Respond on 9 PM as 1. Respond on 9 EMS 1, Medic 23, Eastern Manor Apartments, 4225 Maxway Avenue, Room 706, Dunaway, Cross of Kimberly Parkway East and Crossroads Center, Medic 23, Eastland Manor Apartments, 4225 Maxway Avenue, Room 706, Dunaway. 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Respond on 9 EMS 1. 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Cross of Jefferson Avenue and 13th Avenue, ill person. Respond on 9 EMS 1. Respond on 9 Expectation, Medic 12, Engine 12, Vine Road and Vine Road North, vehicle accident. 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

0: respond on EMS 1, Medic 3, and urine helper, 595, and urine drive, Hill Prison, cross off Mount Calvary Avenue and Pierce Drive, Medic 3, then urine helper, 595, and urine drive, Hill Prison, respond on 9 EMS 1. 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
1: I'm coming off on the I think it's Applegate. I'm not sure. I'm in some of the way on the road with your patients here. I'll be able to get in and come in directly off calling.
2: Okay, we're coming off on calling. 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We'll be around it.
0: Medic 152-4455 St. Rita Lane, Cat Canes, Paul Street, San Jose Lane, and St. Anne Lane. 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

0: we found our IEMS-1, engine 23-41-57, Cadillac Court, apartment B, medical alarm, cross of Sadie's Lane and dead end, engine 23-41-57, Cadillac Court, apartment B, medical alarm, respond on IEMS-1.
1: You can cancel that on it if you want.
2: Yeah,
1: I'm
2: Division 2 is clear. No smell, no reading. Do you want to check the other floors?
3: 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Liars on the rooftop, we're going to pick up anything we can get there.

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Natural gas leak. Engine 6. Medic 06. 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Engine 6. Medic 806. Ladder 24. Rescue 16. Battalion 2. Respond on Battalion 2 IC. 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

0: 5-2. And 5-2. Yeah, we're back 152, we're transporting Mount Carmel East with engine 151.
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2: 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Person, off of Library Park, South and East 8th Street, Medic 1, Main Library, 96 South Grant Avenue, Able Person, respond on 9ES1.
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1: ¿Verdad?
0: 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I'll be out investigating. 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
1: 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I'll be investigating engine 1. 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
0: 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So there's square south. 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
2: 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Q4, 2389, Cobble Road. 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
1: 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EMS 10, Sinclair Avenue and Old Western Avenue. Static, new staging. 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Static, new staging. Respond on not police fire.

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1: 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Respond on 9 EMS 1. 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

0: paramedic 12. What run are you on, sir? What run are you on, sir? Is that Woodview?
1: Hey, service, this is a false alarm. If this lady calls back from this address again, you need to notify CPD, please.
0: Message received. Also notify your coordinator. Yes, sir. I'm sorry.
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We found our 9 EMS 1.

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1: 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Medic 19, 218 Amazon Place, injured in fall, off of Olentangy Boulevard and North Delta Drive. Medic 19, 218 Amazon Place, injured in fall, on 9EMS 1. 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Medic 192, engine 192, Hilliard Rome Road and Westchester Woods Boulevard, vehicle accident. Medic 192, engine 192, Hilliard Rome Road and Westchester Woods Boulevard, vehicle accident. Respond on 9 extrication. 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Engine 3, Medic 3, EMS 11, Jail, 2460 Jackson Pike, Toronto, cross of Dyer Road and ramp from State Route 104 to Jackson Pike ramp. Engine 3, Medic 3, EMS 11, Jail, 2460 Jackson Pike, Toronto, respond on 9 EMS 1.

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Ladder 131. Top of ramp. Hamilton Road, North 2, I-270, Northbound. Respond at next dispatch. 1932 hours.

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Medic 823. Engine 23. EMS 14. 4261 Kimberly Parkway. 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EMS 14. 4261 Kimberly Parkway. Pedestrian struck. Respond on 9 EMS 1. Respond on 9 EMS 1. Medic 173. 3372 Norwalk Road. Hemorrhage. 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Medic 173. 3372 Norwalk Road. Hemorrhage. Respond on 9 EMS 1.

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Medic 812, 834 Greenfield Drive, injured in fall. We found on 9 EMS 1. Respond on 9 EMS 1, Medic 31, 54, 51, Laurel, Circle South, Apartment A3, ill person, cross of Dead End and Norton Road. Medic 31, 54, 51, Laurel, Circle South, Apartment A3, ill person, respond on 9 EMS 1. Respond on 9 EMS 1, Medic 13, Engine 7, 378 Wyandotte Avenue, difficulty breathing, cross of Summit Street and North 4th Street. Medic 13, Engine 7, 378 Wyandotte Avenue, difficulty breathing, respond on 9 EMS 1. Respond on 9 EMS 1, Medic 13, 378 Wyandotte Avenue, difficulty breathing, cross of Summit Street and North 4th Street. Medic 13, 378 Wyandotte Avenue, difficulty breathing, respond on 9 EMS 1. Respond on 10 Bravo, Engine 5, I-270 northbound at mile marker 40, auto fire, cross of east went from Broad Street to I-270 northbound ramp, and ramp from I-270 northbound to east Broad Street ramp, Engine 5, I-270 northbound at mile marker 40, auto fire, respond on 10 Bravo. Respond on 10 Alpha, Norwood Inn and Suites, 1213 East Dublin Granville Road, Fire Alarm A, Engine 24, Radar 24, cross of ramp from I-71 northbound to State Route 161, ramp and Satinwood Drive, Norwood Inn and Suites, 1213 East Dublin Granville Road, Fire Alarm A, Engine 24, Radar 24, respond on 10 Alpha.

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Cross of Sullivan Avenue and Springmont Avenue, Medic 817, 539 South Main Avenue, injured in fall, respond on 9 EMS 1.

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0: 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Medic 20. 3040 Cassidy Bridge Trail, Apartments A1, Ilverton, cross of North Cassidy Avenue and Dead End. Medic 20, 3040 Cassidy Village Trail, Apartments A1, Ilverton, respond on 9 EMS 1.
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Medic 192, engine 192, EMS 10, rally, 700 Georgesville Road, pedestrian struck, respond on 9 EMS 1.

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0: 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Respond on 9 EMS 1. 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